0: Hello and welcome to Era Era. We're an Estonia Tallinn-based show, and we're doing a takeover on Capital Radio. My name is Luke.
1: And my name is Madeline.
0: So we're going to play an hour. We're going to play an hour of Estonian music. So enjoy. I'll speak soon.
2: It was night, late at night, and I was looking for some action.

0: arcade and violet neon lights were still blinking. They wouldn't stop blinking for another 2 hours, and it would still be dark. It's always dark on Times Square. Only rats live there, rats and some of those creepy insects that only come out at night. I kept walking down the slightly wet, shining street. I felt a hand lightly touch my shoulder.
1: From Kingdom to Tower.

0: So, that looks like we have one more song left to play for this takeover hour, which we are extremely grateful for this opportunity. It's always very nice to spread one's wings and be a bit more together. On the show today, we tried, as we are Era Era from Tallinn, Estonia, we tried to just play Estonian artists or Estonian-based artists. We had Kitai, Music for Your Plants, Kostad, Jesper Eno, Holy Motors, Mart Avi, Gretchen Lawrence, Bible Club, Nikolayev, Bedless Bones, Cannabinoid, Alexander Gakhtin, may you rest in peace, my friend, Zahia. And we had Misha Panfilov just for the last one there. And I guess we have one more song, so it's a goodbye from us. If anyone ever is visiting Tallinn, you're all welcome to come and see us at Sveta Bar. And we'd like to leave you with one final song by a local hero of ours, Fremen. It's Natalia. She's from Poland, and we're very, very grateful to have her here. We're very, very grateful for the show. So it's goodbye from me, Luke.
1: Ja nägemist minu poolt, Madeleine. Ciao, ciao.
0: Be good.

when I need to be to impress somebody, I understood that they need to find them. Yeah. As usual, young progressive people don't have any stigma to gays. It's about not very educated people and older generation. You can be gay, but you can't talk about them. Like in the United States Army before, don't ask them to talk. Nobody asking about that, and she don't talk about that.

0: Now came a bit wild girl. He asked him to call Shivolodya. Just call Shivolodya, okay?
1: Yeah. How is it?
0: Interested. What is that? Yeah. Friendly. What? Yes, and it was about 1 year ago, and we don't talk about that time. That shit, because before that I was the best son, and after that, we don't talk.

0: What?
1: Is he legally changed?
0: In Ukraine you can legally change his documents, but you can pay it, and it's not legal mechanism, but in that's just change, you know,
1: Corruption.
0: And to make operation, you need to spend about 3 months in a psychiatric clinic. That's why he moved to Belarus and also pay for that to make it there.

townspeople here and Masha and Sasha, I know, they still have men's passports. Names and passports.

to buy Harmon's own Black Heart. Yeah, I did buy Harmon's own Black Heart.

Will you give you only people of second thought? And will you woman and lesbian, it's even more second thought?

There is no public discourse on media here. Maybe some news letters, maybe, or internet publishing, but not on TV. Nowhere we don't talk about that, and if talking about that, it's kind of freaky culture. And all the time when on TV showing gay culture, it's always freaky culture. Mostly all already immigrated to the United States. Teenagers need some special support to improve

males have a lower, bisexual lover have wife and I can't call it. His boyfriend was he married. But we have a really close relationship, talking about love for about 8 months, yeah. And hard to live with that and

0: turning veins, I mean, problem.
1: You have been thinking about the relationship as something serious, but you don't have any way to close it. You stay together, it's a relationship, probably, but you can out somewhere together, you can have, you can illustrate that, you have some common, to buy a flat together, you can close up, that's why a lot of kids have a relationship, but they're talking about this. That's no problem, because when you, at the beginning of this country, you can't have a real family, full family, only family, that you can show to other people. No matter if you want to have children or not.

every time, we find official statistics about 25% of men was in the jail. Because of time of repression, it's not only the family men get to jail, if you have another political excuse, they find the way to bring you to the jail. Every fourth man was in the jail. The brother of my mother was in the jail. First time he in the jail, he came to jail when he was 15 years old. And today, right here, I don't feel safe. Yeah, I think that one. Yeah, I was in the first right. Seeing all that and

0: electricity is beginning to show amazing musical possibilities, which will ultimately be realized through the use of electrical musical instruments. Here's a curious instrument.
1: This was a mad scientist's place. This was a mad scientist's place.
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So how's your evening so far?

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Fuck a plan B, baby, it's no big deal. I'm already 10 weeks in maternity. Fuck a single mom, I'm not judgmental. In my sweatpants and some juicy hentai. Fuck a therapist.

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